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0: thank you my friend
4: 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Jay Clem, come back to an artister and Dr. Shum Shonan. 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
1: 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Hey, don't have this. No way. What
0: are
1: you doing? What are you doing? Son, take us to the Sumakilan. I
0: can't get 19
1: Makara, this Adam, and the
0: Sanga as
1: now. I mean, I'm a little one.
0: Guess
1: his name, my kid. I
0: Ay, my claiming.
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1: Let me talk, I say, my tabi, tabi.
0: Thank you.
1: Hey, thank you, my tabi.
2: I DJ Tlemi Hawa. Just want to talk now to call a visit to DJ Tlemi Hawa. I'm very number one at this one, DJ Tlemi. 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
1: 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She English, and Zalaka, Lakunga, Kuba, into Zawa Naru, the Wakar Zawa Naru, and Karlunga, take him, Bill. 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
19: I'm not sure that DJ Kenny Monson Yanega come up to your phone of Nangana and in front of a Goshi Monson, who can receive a Zan with you.
14: Hey,
19: Mamunga and we do not want to make a family come up to me with Zan and not to can receive
14: it.
19: Hey, Alaka, Womo Afotin Aya, Kalikali Bananin, Alak Bakona, Mana Anaka, Yakokan, one to Malano, Nangana to can receive. Normally, whenever I come to the Argo Bunishin to the Watlansakashi and Amoya, whenever push I want to address Washington, the Zamalong, the Giantomas, and one answer for Jandarista Kakala Brazil, and DJ Clean, other Tabitan and Yamashuni.
14: Kiss us, Papa.
19: Thank you.
14: Think Tabitan.
0: Come on, sir.
14: Tabitan Tabas is.
0: How come Mother Susanna to run a book of Marty Cotton, the Tonga Commonwealth, and the Commonwealth of Telemann, the last year of you? I don't know how many of the different colors of Janko Papa, Mama
14: Rokoja.
0: I just tell me a car come up,
14: thank you, Baba. I whatever, I just serve him, Mom, get it.
0: Our book, Monster, I shall call a car like a book to come to the Mandi is my job of Kalaka, look to come with you.
14: Yo,
0: Lega Tomuli, Kokolo, Goa, Pukan. Doctor Shua and Nandu, Ben Krikaka, look to come with Kaseka.
14: Kaseka. Thank you, Baba. 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
2: Like him song, FM and Gilan, our pooky. Wananga so boy, like a Makosha, our pooky.
14: Yo,
2: 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I'll push Els Milan, living in my college. Thank you.
14: Kessels and Els Milan.
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15: Put a man, my mind, and what's Helan? 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
15: Thank you, manang.
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23: 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That is not a book. That's a lie. 15 years to a man Oscar. That's a good dog. A book. Now push up one more from a couple of books. I'm not talking to you.
14: Just as nice as so many.
23: Thank you.
14: Just out of him, Tabitha.
15: Well, but Kurum, the girl that's a girl and is. But Kurum, Kurum, the girl that's a girl. A book, eh? 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
14: Kesa shuna nina kampenye sila?
15: I sure know.
14: Thank you. 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
24: Mbele kuma fusha.
14: Nika roko.
24: 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If you have to get a man, I'm going to get a job, I'm going to get a job, I'm going to get a job, I'm going to get a job, I'm going to get a job, I'm going to get a
14: job, I'm going to get a job, I'm going to get a job, I'm going to get a job, No tabarish.
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11: Thank you,
14: Baba. 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Run such one from Kuba and Solo. 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So, where you see, what's about?
12: I'm a lover of Pujit around travel.
14: I'm a Zerma.
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14: Yum.
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2: We are appealing to members of the public to assist in locating a missing man, 31-year-old Fatuwani Baloyi, who was reported missing after he left his home at Dutuni Mushabamadi village. According to the report, he left home on Sunday 12 July this year at about 6 o'clock in the morning, and he never returned back home. Anyone with information that could locate him should contact investigating officer Sergeant Chudufadzo Sibaga on 061-401-8710 or nearest police station.
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3: 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A motorist was arrested this morning at 7 o'clock for excessive speeding at 185 kilometers per hour. The driver was handed over to Belabela subs for detention. The Department of Transport and Commuter Safety reminds all road users to obey the speed limit. Excessive speed endangers lives and will result in immediate arrest. 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

0: What's up Friday? 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Just exactly 20 minutes after the hour 6 o'clock. Good morning Africa Tsonga. Saka Mkela Heka Nangana The Big Breakfast Zone. 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
3: Speed arrest belabela. A motorist was arrested this morning at 7 o'clock for excessive speeding at 185 km/h. The driver was handed over to Belabela subs for detention. The Department of Transport and Commuter Safety reminds all road users to obey the speed limit. Excessive speed endangers lives and will result in immediate arrest. Issued by the Limpopo Department of Transport and Community Safety. 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
4: 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According to the report, he left home on Sunday 12 July this year at about 6 o'clock in the morning, and he never returned back home. Anyone with information that could locate him should contact investigating officer Sergeant Chudufadzo Sibaga on 061-401-8710 on nearest police station.
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2: 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According to the report, he left home on Sunday 12 July this year at about 6 o'clock in the morning and he never returned back home. Anyone with information that could locate him should contact investigating officer Sergeant Chudufadzo Sibaga on 061-401-8710.
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0: It is exactly 13 minutes after the hour, 8 o'clock, last hour, the big breakfast of the Mixer. I'm sure it's going to say, like, I want to get the letter in the Mixer X. I'm from Molom, Nagab Jedro, Uswaka, Seka, DNK, from Seneca, Sina, Master Stiller Stand, the Twins and the Shock is standing. If you're not saying, Mr. X, look, I'm going to go ahead and be sure it's going to be a good one. Daba, I can't put Seneca, na Master Stiller Stand, and Angsa Gonzalo, Ram Music, I can be sure it's going to be.
1: Yeah, because I'm going to go look at this available 0814. So let's say, 14 minutes after 8 o'clock. Like GSR FM, look, we join a vele, a Becari Guam Kelacatle, Imadamber Ashi Miller Vere, National Astudiola, and one example of Grumtakarmi, the Pinacatles Nene, Naibunanga, Abjashona.
0: Not like Sushi Belisha, National Pinkarish Nen, and the Shuan Shiranzak Egune.
1: Yeah,
0: I think this year I call you wanna interview live, like. Telephone call
1: yeah, it's a man gababoon.
0: 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Mr. Still I Stand. Bari Mr. Still I Master Still I Stand.
1: I stand.
2: Master
1: yes.
2: Still I Stand.
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2: Yeah, ni kansa sunene jisara FM kwa mini.
1: Oh,
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0: Ask him ya lai ya mui na le.
2: All right. Ninga bula ku ni kansa sunene GCR FM. 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Yeah, so.
0: Yeah, Mr. Still I Stand. I believe I'm very good. I can't pursue na mwina. Ilagun ang sa gonzo na mwina music. 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Utuwa kuberi kuna Mr. Still I Stand. Kaji Jisara FM. Eku komi sa in short. Mr. Still I Stand. Iman uma queen. 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
2: Okay, Mr. Still I Stand. 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
0: 24/7. 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
1: rapsiku. Yeah. 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Mary
0: GCR FM ni cancer swinene ngopfu. I mean onari.
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1: Yeah,
2: Mr. Hello, see if you can come well. 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Go, I'm going to see you. 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
1: us. Yeah, I get my finger in no matter.
2: Yeah,
1: and then look, we are talking no matter. We are not talking about
2: the gas.
1: A farm. 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That's what I'm going to do. 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
1: 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It is exactly 48 after 8, 12 minutes before the hour 9 o'clock on the dot. Mr. X makasi ku itsamsekwini I farm.
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2: Commend all the district for the numbers that they've produced, which have actually brought us to this 30,000 figure. We also want to encourage community members who might have children who or adult male who might be interested in this free voluntary male medical circumcision to present themselves to the nearest designated sites. Our winter version of the VMMC continues until the 24th of July, but the service is available in the department throughout the year.
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1: 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Amandla asezandleni zakho.
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2: 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Emergency medical services personnel were summoned to the police station to provide medical assistance. Upon their arrival, the personnel examined the detainee and declared him deceased at the scene. No visible injuries were observed on his body. His identity is currently being withheld pending further investigation. Independent Police Investigative Directorate has been activated as part of ongoing investigation.
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3: We want to commend all the district for the numbers that they have produced, which have actually brought us to this 30,000 figure. We also want to encourage community members who might have children who or adult male who might be interested in this free voluntary medical circumcision to present themselves to the nearest designated sites. Our winter version of the VMMC continues until the 24th of July, but the service is available in the department throughout the year.
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0: 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And then tell a guy and no tickets at the jail of at how we are 40, game two. 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
2: For the numbers that they have produced, which have actually brought us to this 30,000 figure. We also want to encourage community members who might have children who or adult male who might be interested in this free voluntary musician to present themselves to the nearest designated sites. Our winter version of the VMMC continues until the 24th. The service is available in the department throughout the year.
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1: From the Limpopo Department of Transport and Community Safety. This morning at 8 o'clock on the N1 near Sondela, a 29-year-old motorist was arrested for driving at 170 kilometers per hour. The driver was handed over to Bilabila subs for detention. Don't let 5 minutes of your impatience cost you 48 hours in a cell. There will be no warnings this weekend. Only arrest will be effected. Speeding kills. Speeding lands you in jail. Choose life and obey the law.
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2: We want to commend all the district for the numbers that they've produced, which have actually brought us to this 30,000 figure. We also want to encourage community members who might have children who or adult male who might be interested in this free voluntary male medical circumcision to present themselves to the nearest designated sites. Our winter version of the VMMC continues until the 24th of July, but the service is available in the department throughout the year.
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0: All right, the consistent Kaya what the minute the Kaka Kumera the minute the Kube our young way our album Berekano Monoko IGC our talk. A Kamika Arnabium Zion Abza March and March Eka Shondo 106.0. And I'm going to be in Saraka audio streaming ya www.gcrfm.co.za. 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
3: That while being detained in a police holding cell, the man had complications. Emergency medical services personnel were summoned to the police station to provide medical assistance. Upon their arrival, the personnel examined the detainee and declared him deceased at the scene. No visible injuries were observed on his body. His identity is currently being withheld pending further investigation. Independent Police Investigative Directorate has been activated as part of ongoing investigation.
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12: 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Armarovela Funeral Services. I'll take the chance.
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4: This operation has got a number of roadblocks. You will see the whole of Capricorn district is blocked off, so we are searching every vehicle to make sure that those who are in the country without documentation, we arrest them, because to be in this country illegally, it's a crime, and our mandate is to fight crime. So that's what we're doing at the moment, and we have been supported by all the other departments. Be it cold, it's fine. Police is hot. We are working. We don't want people to take the law into their own hands. Chaos will not create peace. We need to create peace, but I think the community also want the police and all the other departments to see doing their job, and that's what we're doing. So we can hear from the remarks from the community that they are happy in seeing that we're doing it. But nobody's got a right to go from shop to shop. We cannot go and destroy. We need to build. So far, we've got already 76 illegal foreigners been arrested, and we'll continue throughout the...
1: Rero hungu ri fikise makumu na mahungu ya awara ya nharhu ku tlhela hi vilela ka hungu leri fambaka emahlweni ka awara leyi. 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
3: 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In a man and a navigator matons, one man on coke, a man for a stitching man, madam. In a man, Menani Ming said, I will answer Matong in a man, Mataman. 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In a man, I mean, said, I'm Judam Judy's demand for all the man and his lawyers are called a ranking. The donkey.
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2: This operation has got a number of roadblocks. You'll see the whole of Capricorn district is blocked off. So we are searching every vehicle to make sure that those who are in the country without documentation, we arrest them. Because to be in this country illegally, it's a crime. And our mandate is to fight crime. So that's what we're doing at the moment. And we have been supported by all the other departments. Be it cold, it's fine. Police is hot. We are working. We don't want people to take the law into their own hands. Chaos will not create peace. We need to create peace, but I think the community also want the police and all the other departments to see doing their job, and that's what we're doing. So we can hear from the remarks from the community that they are happy in seeing that we're doing it. But nobody's got the right to go from shop to shop. We cannot go and destroy. We need to build. So far, we've got already 76 illegal foreigners been arrested, and we'll continue throughout the day with this operation. I also need to say that this operation is not only happening in Capricorn district, it's also happening in all the other the districts of the province. So it's a multidisciplinary operation, including the whole province.
1: Van'wana va vahori va midende ka xifundzankulu xa Mpumalanga ka tindhawu ta Mbombela va vilerisiwa hikuva va nga ri ku kumeni eka mali ya vona ya midende. 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
3: Whether you do have a source of income or not. So normally it started last year in October 2025. Where their grants were flagged, because SASSA did notify them until we are through SMSs and emails, but unfortunately they never came because they were just flagged for maybe some few days, and after some 2 days or so, the money will go into their account. Hence, they will just go back home to say maybe there was a system glitches on SASSA.
1: Raro hungu re gimetela mahungu ya awara ya mune ku tlhela vhelele ka hungu leri fambake mahlweni ka awara leyi. 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
1: 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Kasi why chosana?
2: You go to Rad. I choose a man. You're going to stop. It looks good. Magadia went a magic.
1: Okay.
2: Hey, I go to Rad.
1: Wrong.
2: Wrong. We are going to win.
0: But I'm not going to get a
1: car. Wrong. 060 875 942. And being serious. Ah, look,
0: we're
1: going to go wrong. I said, I'm wrong. Hello.
3: Wrong.
1: Yeah.
3: Mara wena wa hi vavisa man.
0: Inkopu.
1: Sesu mi nga vula ku wrong.
3: Number two.
1: Okay.
3: Yeah. Go around Bongi Dube.
1: Go around Bongi Dube.
3: Yebo.
1: Oh, John.
3: Ah, ya na, ima.
1: Wrong. Uncle Lily. 060 875 942. Kazi.
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4: He pugin number one.
0: Okay.
4: DJ Bright. I got a run.
1: Wrong, go. Cassie is not like Bomasan, you see. Ankoleli, what was six? Why listen? Kazi.
0: Kazi,
1: Agnes, is on.
0: It's
1: all very Agnes, a man, Kazina.
5: Agnes,
1: let him money.
5: What?
1: Agnes. Agnes. Agnes and Grove, and Grove Gaz. Marine Agnes.
5: What?
1: Eta, Marine.
0: If I'm banarin.
5: Number two.
0: Okay.
1: Number two.
5: Bongi Dube.
1: Go around.
0: Michelle, love guys.
1: Where me will anger you,
5: Michelle? I'm down the show.
1: Ah, she. Bye bye.
0: I
1: mean, 060 875 942. This simply is to all of them go for to all of us in name and Mashaka Mina Kazi.
4: Mashaka
1: Ishako.
4: Ah, what game?
1: Hey, Mirin Ishak.
4: He couldn't join in.
1: He go, Naman.
4: I'm so open and he ended up blowing on Angwe.
1: Milako, oh,
4: you married at a number one.
0: Okay.
4: He go, DJ Bra.
1: Okay.
4: I go to Rand.
1: And the Impala bully in Shakarabin, I'm wrong.
0: I thank you, man.
6: Number two.
1: Yeah.
6: Wongi dube.
1: Loko
6: ri go around.
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0: 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So our approach, the guy they are busy, our tonga karikuava. And they now one of them push in so one a big festival while we run in September. 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
0: 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Yeah, Carlo and Houten, if you give well, I junior, yes.
1: Yeah.
0: So, Solusia, Nene. Ungawe and the music or a sober mind. Like me now, I'm singing in a sober. I don't drink, I don't smoke, and then younger rehab. No, I land the jail, I go stop a life. Little
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0: Mina no one believe because you want to go to the jail, I go figure a shisha sosa and take out to me.
1: Yeah, yeah.
0: Yeah, so Antago, I know any where now the Samleri, the drugs that die.
2: Inga se gimeta vitara simu leri imani kahle kahle
0: kagaza
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1: 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Or Tamba Queen Pella Loko sing it, take Gadana Campe, and that leave and I'm going to kiss Snan. I see
0: Uncle Van Danan Gangum Gom to a Katibu Snan, like a baby to entertainment. The Wakomo Man Saint Len, Walking Tonga, Womasalo, the artist to Tala Goka, Nifu Language, Epicon Bonacrobo Manicalist here, the Katibu Snan.
2: I can see Ningazi Shabby Sango for seeing.
1: Thank you.
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2: In an announce my oversight visit to UNISA on my Facebook profile, more than 400 students responded, sharing their frustrations, experiences and daily challenges. But in general there have been thousands and thousands of students that have come out with issues and their cries that have not been heard. And it is our intention to build the correct systems and to apply the correct pressure and to fight as hard as I can as a deputy minister to try and ensure that those cries do not fall on deaf ears. And therefore, the philosophy here is that we want to build a responsive post-school education and training sector that works for South Africans.
1: Nandu ehleni ka Sipho Mahlangu loyi ehliwaka hi nandu wo dlaya matsalane wa vandla ra Economic Freedom Fighters eka rhavi ra Tshwane Monica Dube u hundziseriwe mahlweni ku ya ka siku ra 23 eka n'hweti leyi ku va ta endla xikombelo xa bail. 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
3: She was killed on the 13th of June at her home in Valmansdal, and we must commend the Political Killings Task Team in Gauteng in that in 3 weeks, on the 4th of July, they managed to arrest the hitman, which is 35-year-old Sipho Mahlangu. You will recall that Monica was first attacked in February at her business premises, where she survived the attack. She was shot multiple times and was hospitalized for about 3 weeks. There were no arrests in that particular case. So the latest arrest is in connection with the incident on the 13th of June. But I can confirm that the Gauteng Political Killings Task Team are busy investigating the...
1: Ku languteka rin'wana hungu eka mahungu ya awara ya ntlhanu eka Jesu FM. 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
4: This operation has got a number of roadblocks. You will see the whole of Capricorn district is blocked off. So we are searching every vehicle to make sure that those who are in the country without documentation, we arrest them. Because to be in this country illegally, it's a crime. And our mandate is to fight crime. So that's what we're doing at the moment. And we have been supported by all the other departments. Be it cold, it's fine. Police is hot. We are working. We don't want people to take the law into their own hands. Chaos will not create peace. We need to create peace, but I think...
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5: So many people now are shutting down because of this illicit cigarette business that is being supported by us, South African citizens. So this is just a message and an experience to say, South Africans, here in Limpopo, we're working with men and women in blue who are capable to help us to deal with this act of criminality. We are cleaning our province, and all we need is the support from the citizen. Where you see acts of criminality report, for instance, this area, community members have raised challenges. We're here. We've dealt with them today. They have raised about even other areas. We are hearing that. You will see, this is not for today only. This is what we committed last week. You are going to see us. We will be coming even in the Poch quarter. We will be there. Without you know, we won't tell you. Because you are the one who are harboring these criminals. We will come and do it. Some of you who are busy organizing the march, we have been told by this undocumented that they pay you so that when there is a march and there is vigilantism, they don't come to your house, to your shop. You get protection fee. You are paying protection fee. So we're telling you, criminals, we've taken over as government. We're going to deal with this thing as government. So we don't need to be told what we need to do. So Limpopo citizen, be rest assured. Men and women in blue, as led by General Skeppers, are here to make sure that you are safe.
6: And in terms of...
4: Kasi loko tlhela nguteka tlhelo lerin'wana premier Dr. Popi Ramathuba u tlhela va ri karhi a lemukisa vaaki ku va va papalata mhaka ya ku va va ri karhi va koxa mapapila ya vutitivisi eka van'wana 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
5: to say the people are taking the law into their hands because confidence in us. They no longer trust the men in blue. And I was happy that the last week when I talked to your bosses to say, look, we need to go and take this and start to deal with it decisively in our province. We need to clean the province ourselves. And they didn't mix their words. Some people now are saying that it's a problem. There's no such. I said this on the very same day when I said, when you allow citizens to take the law in their hands, what do? They start victimizing each other. They start asking you, what is this institution? If you can't describe it, then it means you are a foreigner, even if you are a citizen. And I'm looking at many of you here, and look at your skin tone. You will be in trouble if you are not police. So we can't allow that. And I'm happy because since I have mentioned that statement, up to date, I have not received calls and messages and letters from parents complaining that even their children who are at school in other provinces are being victimized. So it means that what people have now understand that please, let's not fight each other. We're here to fix our country, all of us together. But we know that there are authorities of law who are mandated to deal with criminal activities, and those are you. And I'm saying, it's just a start. We are going every corner in Limpopo. The Premier will be with you. You know, I was here early in the morning. I was also shaking because it was very cold. And I was asking myself, how about them who were here at 3 a.m. when I was here at 6:30, but I was shivering. So that means we feel good. And I can tell you, all of you today, you're going to sleep peacefully to say, I've done my country proud. And that's what we need to do. Let's not allow civilians to take over what we are mandated to do as the men and women in blue who are supposed to safeguard their people, who must make sure that our people are safe and our children can go to school without being worried that walking here around this particular area we were in, the chances of you being raped and mutilated at times, and the police can never even trace who that person is because probably the person is undocumented and is illegal in the country. Those who are legal in the country, we are working with them. We are with them. And there is in no way anywhere in the world that I would go there and commit a crime knowing that I am not documented and I can always get away from it. So thank you very much. May you restore public confidence.
4: Loko hi languta hi tlhelo lerin'wana, hi languta eka mhaka liya yi va ka yi ri karhi yi fambelana na migingiriko leyi nga va kona hi tlhelo ra vaxiphorisa hambi ku ri premier wa xifundzankulu xa Limpopo loko hi ta eka mhaka ya vaaki lava kalaka maphepha. 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
5: Atieleja much too much of a complaint about trying. You know what he did? He called an emergency and addressed the country and appointed an interministerial committee. Kamu committing ew. Arlimoni province, litsamaeli lo vereka, rivereka lima polisa, ridilaka matata. This is what we are doing now. And then kuparine, if you are an employer, rakira wana uhirile mutu watu kari pampiri, ridirain, reo faina kari. So when I was, maybe no badulaka more how. Badulaka more how. I'm a feature about because bona banali ownership. So unfortunately, my dear, when I would go to my police, Mamula, Matabona, or Baba Solvavia, everybody who would eat it, or you can't keep people with no documents in the country. And Renaga Borzama, top of everybody illicit cigarette, liberty drugs, liberty in your recrown and never keep the Gamori backroom challenge. Never got to say if Narsaba be a good backroom challenge.
3: Eh? Mama, shop where you can leave, Mara, I not permit. So let's only stop and no more. You are here illegal, I can anyway, in an operating this shop illegally, so I can mum. So we're here to say you close your shop, you pack everything, you go home until you got everything that is needed in our country. And you are even promoting your cigarette from your home.
7: The illegal ones, which is destroying. Which is destroying South Africans and cigarettes.
3: Why are you buying these cigarettes?
7: Where did you buy them?
4: Loko a va ri karhi hi languteka mhaka ya ku languteka vahlampfa lava nga kona laha tikweni swi nga ri nawini hi vone na xandla xa mukhomixinara wa maphorisa wa ku khomela loyi na hina ri xi aveka 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
8: This operation has got a number of roadblocks. You'll see the whole of Capricorn district is blocked off. So we are searching every vehicle to make sure that those who are in the country without documentation, we arrest them. Because to be in this country illegally, it's a crime. And our mandate is to fight crime. So that's what we're doing at the moment. And we have been supported by all the other departments. Be it cold, it's fine. Police is hot. We are working. We don't want people to take the law into their own hands. Chaos will not create peace. We need to create peace, but I think the community also wants the police and all the other departments to see doing their job, and that's what we're doing. So we can hear from the remarks from the community that they are happy in seeing that we're doing it. But nobody's got the right to go from shop to shop. We cannot go and destroy. We need to build. So far, we've got already 76 illegal foreigners been arrested, and we'll continue throughout the day with this operation. I also need to say that this operation is not only happening in Capricorn district, it's also happening in all the other districts of the province. So it's a multidisciplinary operation, including the whole province.
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9: 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This morning at 8 o'clock on the N1 near Sondela, a 29-year-old motorist was arrested for driving at 170 kilometers per hour. The driver was handed over to Bela Bela subs for detention. 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There will be no warnings this weekend. Only arrests will be effected. 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
3: 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The Limpopo Department of Transport and Community Safety, under the leadership of MEC Violet Mate, wishes everyone a safe and enjoyable weekend. 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If you are feeling tired or drowsy, stop at a safe place and rest before continuing with your journey. 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The department calls on all road users to exercise patience, respect one another on the road, and make responsible decisions that protect lives. 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Let's save lives. 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
3: She was killed on the 13th of June at her home in Valmanstal, and we must commend the Political Killings Task Team in Gauteng in that in 3 weeks, on the 4th of July, they managed to arrest the hitman, which is 35-year-old Sipho Mahlangwi. You will recall that Monica was first attacked in February at her business premises, where she survived the attack. She was shot multiple times and was hospitalized for about 3 weeks. There were no arrests in that particular case. So the latest arrest is in connection with the incident on the 13th of June. But I can confirm that the Gauteng Political Killings Task Team are busy investigating the first case in which there was an attempted hit on her life. They are busy analyzing whether or not this suspect was also linked to her attempted assassination. But I can confirm that the team is quite confident that this suspect has been positively linked to her murder. They are still looking for a second suspect, so investigations are ongoing. As the SAPS, as we get closer to the local government elections, we are calling on party members, organizations to exercise maximum restraint and respect each other's democratic rights as these processes unfold. No violence, no intimidation, no murder can justify the loss of life or the murder of an individual based on their political affiliation or whether or not people are vying for the same position. So we are calling on for maximum restraint as we get closer to the local government elections. So we will be back in court where Sipho Mahlangwi will formally apply for a bail application, but we are quite confident that we have the hitman. But in it broadly, when you look at the statistics of the political killings task team, they have done quite well since 2018 when they were established. To date, we are talking about more than 408 arrests, which include 179 hitmen. They also have secured a number of convictions, so I think they must be applauded and commended. But most importantly, on this particular case, the turnaround time, it only took them 3 weeks to arrest this particular hitman, and I think that
1: yelo ye mbulavuleri wa maphorisa ya tiko ku nga Athlenda Mathe le ka kotara wa timinete ri karhi kongoma eka awara liya ya nkombo. 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

0: A lady under whose name the certificate of acceptability was issued, the shop itself was operated by a foreign national, as confirmed by the community of Naledi to our investigation team. In this regard, Section 42, Subsection 1 of the Immigration Act prohibits the aiding and abetting of foreigner to conduct any business or occupy, entering into any agreement with him or her to conduct any business or occupation, harboring him or her, which includes providing accommodation, letting or selling, or in any manner making available any immovable property in the Republic to him or her. The evidence reveals that the Department of Small Business Development, commonly known as SDBD, through its Small Business Enterprise Development and Finance Agency, SEDFA, has identified specific instances of business fronting, beneficiary mismatch, fraud or misrepresentations with the details of the license holder. Such instances may be in violation of Section 41, Subsection 1H of the Constitution, which mandates cooperative governance and any relevant interagency agreements or protocols. The growing threats to public health.
1: Walala wasala Rico Dico Eva win Barida's Choice Awards Eka Best Styling and Flooring Eka Mavengele Nkwa Ulama Gamadoroba Lama Kulu Kusuba Epulukwani UBM Tsengwili Ansi Ansi Lushtega Details Rhino 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
3: You do have a source of income or not? So normally it started last year in October 2025 where their grants were flagged, because SASSA did notify them through SMSs and emails, but unfortunately they never came because they were just flagged for maybe some few days, and after some 2 days or so the money will go into their account. Hence they will just go back home to say maybe there was a system glitches on SASSA.
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4: When I announced my oversight visit to UNISA on my Facebook profile, more than 400 students responded, sharing their frustrations, experiences, and daily challenges. But in general, there have been thousands and thousands of students that have come out with issues and their cries that have not been heard. And it is our intention to build the correct systems and to apply the correct pressure and to fight as hard as I can as a deputy minister to try and ensure that those cries do not fall on deaf ears. And therefore, the philosophy here is that we want to build a responsive post-school education and training sector that works for South Africans.
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1: Na mi do match mi ri nyimpi but ka hina it's just another game another team. It's a derby game yes mara we are not more focused on the tournament for us it's us building a team for next season. As I've said it's pre-season it's whereby we are saying we want to build a very strong team a solid team so to us is a chance to give new players a chance because we have players all the way from Northern Cape all the way from Free State, Gauteng we have come to try their luck so it's us saying we are going to give them a chance see how what they can offer us in the league because in Gegu it was a my league or anywhere else the tournament for us is not about winning the money Mariko Omara Aengo Kukaika Tora the tournament to get in a preparation league in Iona Netbank.
0: Coach aka sikwera munduku loko mi biwa mi awe ku mama kha mi huma aka ntlangu wa sikwera munduku loko mo fika mi hluriwa neri
1: we are very aware it's a knockout football tournament in knockout we are very aware of that we are going to fight tooth and nail to win at the end of the day the pride of the team is on the line we are playing against our arch rivals it's Baduza versus Phalavuriwa United whether you call it Phalavuriwa Young Lions or Phalavuriwa United it's one of the same thing we are going to treat it as a derby and the derby doesn't need any motivation you know players are very motivated.
0: Yeah.
1: They are motivated. They're just playing in the dark. You go into the game motivated. So I'm saying we are going for a win. We are almost the defending champions as Phalavuriwa Celtics won it last year. So we are there to defend the honor of our chairman, actually.
0: Okay. 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
0: watch this space.
1: Give us a few days, and then the breaking news. Ita the whole of Limpopo actually because it's going to be huge.
0: Okay coach aka sikwe ra munduku ni muwisela ti like ni ri famba mi ya tlanga mi wina mi ya ka ti quarter final mbani na madiamu kahle
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1: Technology, she could send that echo swing by Hina. 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

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Ah, I'm a player, I'm a player. I'm a player. I'm a player. I'm a player. I'm a player. I'm a player. I'm a player. I'm a player. I'm a player. I'm a player. I'm a player. I'm a player. I'm a player. I'm a player. I'm a player. I'm a player. I'm a player. I'm a player. I'm a player. I'm a player. I'm a player. I'm a player. I'm a player. I'm a player. I'm a player. I'm a player. I'm a player. I'm a player. I'm a player. I'm a player. I'm a player. I'm a player. I'm a player. I'm a player. I'm a player. I'm a player. I'm a player. I'm a player. I'm a player. I'm a player. I'm a player. I'm a player. I'm a player. I'm a player. I'm a player. I'm a player. I'm a player. I'm a player. I'm a player. I'm a player. I'm a player. I'm a player. I'm a player. I'm a player. I'm a player. I'm a player. I'm a player. I'm a player. I'm a player. I'm a player. I'm a player. I'm a player

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0: Hey Jarash Ganyi, Papa Shabalala, Mr. Action.
1: Double Action, I know. I'm not worried about the Raja.
0: I'm going to go to the house.
1: Thank you.
0: Thank you, Mr. Double Action General. Lagan social. I'm going to go to the next one. I'm going

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0: 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bunch of mix or register a family on Bahanda. And one of Grandaba Lantanja and Felica, my jabbers, the grab a much again. And one of Grandaba Kumana. 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

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I'm going to go to the house. I'm going to go to the house. I'm going to go to the house. I'm going to go to the house. I'm going to go to the house. I'm going to go to the house. I'm going to go to the house. I'm going to go to the house. I'm going to go to the house. I'm going to go to the house. I'm going to go to the house. I'm going to go to the house. I'm going to go to the house. I'm going to go to the house. I'm going to go to the house. I'm going to go to the house. I'm going to go to the house. I'm going to go to the house. I'm going to go to the house. I'm going to go to the house. I'm going to go to the house. I'm going to go to the house. I'm going to go to the house. I'm going to go to the house. I'm going to go to the house. I'm going to go to the house. I'm going to go to the house. I'm going to go to the house. I'm going to go to the house. I'm going to go to the house. I'm going to go to the house. I'm going to go to the house. I'm going to go to the house. I'm going to go to the house. I'm going to go to the house. I'm going to go to the

0: 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And like I shall start in cases that are being subject to teacher upon domain near my table. I'm going to have a banana fellow, like my jam, I'm going to like a Sunday, because she's a Kafuman, and London to the Johnny's Bank, Kabaka, Gurguilla, Kamsava, Vileva, and okay, say, let's continue. 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

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What's up? What's up? What's up? What's up? What's up? What's up? What's up? What's up? What's up? What's up? What's up? What's up? What's up? What's up? What's up? What's up? What's up? What's up? What's up? What's up? What's up? What's up? What's up? What's up? What's up? What's up? What's up? What's up? What's up? What's up? What's up? What's up? What's up? What's up? What's up? What's up? What's up? What's up? What's up? What's up? What's up? What's up? What's up? What's up? What's up? What's up? What's up? What's up? What's up? What's up? What's up? What's up? What's up? What's up? What's up? What's up? What's up? What's up? What's up? What's up? What's up? What's up? What's up? What's up? What's up? What's up? What's up? What's up? What's up? What's up? What's up? What's up? What's up? What's up? What's up? What's up? What's up? What's up? What's up? What's up? What's up? What's up? What's up? What's up? What's up? What's up? What's up? What's up? What's up? What's up? What's up? What's up? What's up? What's up? What's up? What's up?

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And we were part of that, and this is a song that we wrote for a truly one of the greatest South Africans in history, Nelson Mandela, and we'd like to open the show tonight with a tribute to him.

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1: 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Iriko na kwa laka nongo noko ziawa. 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